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0: 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Hello, it's Rocky. You know it's around the corner, the Christmas holiday season. I know you're going, hey, man, we haven't even had turkey yet. But think about this. Remember buying albums and music for people for Christmas?
1: Hey.
0: You gave them a little square frisbee or something like that. You too, they know Christmas time is coming. They're putting out their new record in November just in time for putting one of those underneath the Christmas.

0: Hi, this is Rocky, and here's the WPAB concert calendar sponsored by Dashing Dan's Plumbing, Heating, and Cooling. Coming to the Tillis Center, Roger Daltrey from The Who, October 3rd. 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

0: 102.3 WBAB raise awareness and funds to end lung cancer and lung disease during the American Lung Association's 4th Annual Lung Force Walk on Saturday, October 24th at 9:30 a.m. at Eisenhower Park in East Meadow. 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

0: 102.3 WBAB, Long Island's only classic rock, Roger and JP. Friday morning, just after 5:30, we're broadcasting live from the College Hunks Hauling Junk and College Hunks Moomoo Studio. Good morning, JP. How are you?
1: Good. What's happening?
0: Not much. Did you guys hear about the lady in Bohemia who fell in a hole in her yard? Did you see the story yesterday?
1: In my yard?
0: No, I said she fell in a hole in her yard.
1: I do. It's the way it sounded, like fell in a hole in your yard, and I'm like, first I'm hearing that.
0: No, her yard.
1: I'm going to call my insurance company.
0: So she's,
1: that sounds like it's going to cost me.
0: She goes outside in her regular backyard. She's walking the dog outside, and she just falls into this hole, which when people try to come find her, it's only 12 inches big. So it was, she was kind of hidden in a way. And she said, all I could do was like scream. So she's screaming, help, help. Because she landed about 10 or 12 feet down.
1: But it was, fall in a-
0: but it was watery and sod as opposed to rock. So she, like, she wasn't in there like with a broken leg or didn't have
1: right.
0: a head.
1: Right. Plus, if it's only. If it's only 12 inches wide, there's only so much speed she's going to, because she's, she's no matter what, going to be trying to hold on to the side, stop herself from falling. So.
0: Maybe, but she ended up fully in there.
1: How's she falling in a 12-inch, like a 12-inch wide hole?
0: Right.
1: How does that even happen?
0: It was enough for her, it was enough for her feet to get in. The rest of her body just, like you said, like made its way down, and it opened up underneath, I guess.
1: Right.
0: But up top, it was an old well, that
1: I bet you the first thing she's gonna
0: was in
1: do
0: the
1: is
0: yard.
1: Have a donut today, fatten herself up a little bit. Not gonna let that happen again.
0: So, I mean, you don't know this stuff when you're in your neighborhood or whatever over decades. I guess it digs out from the bottom because it was an old well. Maybe some water started pulling the dirt that had been packed in when the house was built in Bohemia. I don't know. And it ended up wearing away. When she's standing on it, it was just a little bit left and she fell in.
1: Did you see what's going on?
0: She's okay. She did get to come out and be on News 12.

0: So good for her. But her neighbors found her, and they had to get the cops. They had to get a ladder and figure out how to get her out of there.
1: Did it say how long she was in there for?
0: I don't know how long. No. But just a weird thing, you know, your regular old yard, you think everything's okay. Something happened. It's not like a sinkhole or anything. It's just an old well that it happens when, I guess, construction happened, say, 30 years ago, whatever it is, 40 years ago, and it eventually wore out.
1: Do you see Nicolas Cage's house is like falling into a sinkhole?
0: And it just, the headline's like a week ago, and then yesterday they're saying it's still growing.
1: And
0: he's got this huge house sitting right on the edge of it.
1: His whole home is teetering on a sinkhole. Obviously, he can't go. But it's just like California is just like cursed, man. Los Angeles, that whole air, Malibu, all that other stuff, that place is just,
0: I don't know.
1: Did you see Paramount is getting out of California now?
0: Paramount is
1: moving their operation to Texas as a big giant FU to Gavin Newsom and the and Los Angeles and stuff. I'm like, wow, it's gotten so bad.
0: Mm.
1: It's gotten so bad that Hollywood is leaving Hollywood.
0: Yeah.
1: The Paramount lot is one of the most iconic lots in all of filmmaking and movie making, television, all that kind of stuff. Paramount's one of the biggest. They're like, nah, we're out.
0: Yeah.
1: Okay.
0: You can take some of the money, but if you want to take too much of the money, people are going
1: to
0: react.
1: You know who's not taking too much of the money? Texas. We're going to go over to Texas. They got some pretty cool stuff going on over there.
0: I guess. I don't know if they have a problem with any holes in their properties, but
1: if they have a hole, oil's going to spew out of it.
0: Right.
1: You're going to be okay.
0: That's a big upside.
1: Right.
0: Old Jed becomes a millionaire.
1: Bad news. She fell into a hole. Good news. It was filled with oil.
0: She's now rich. Black gold.
1: Right.
0: It's 5:35.
1: Black gold.
0: Let's see how the roads are. And here's Matt.
2: All right, guys. Good morning. You're 102.3 WBAB Browns. Jeep and Patchogue, Long Island traffic. LIE doing its usual wrap-up of the overnight construction westbound between exit 40, Willis Avenue, and Jericho Turnpike. It's all open for the most part. Just got to look out for any residual crew work. Should you choose to avoid all of this, pardon me, Service Road, try that, or the Northern State Parkway. Southern State, you're all clear from 110 to the Wantagh. Northern State, no issues. Vets Highway to Wolf Hill Road, and the LIRR is on or close. Matt Wolf, that's your 102.3 WBAB Browns Jeep in Patchogue, Long Island traffic.
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1: San Diego, California.
0: Beautiful place.
1: Family is family's getting on a plane. They're taking off. They're going on. They're going somewhere. And all of a sudden, they're sitting there. They're on the plane. They're looking at their Ring camera, and they realize that somebody's like breaking into the house. Guy climbs up a ladder, right, and gets in on the second floor, gets nice and comfortable, takes his shirt off, starts looking around, decides to get himself a yogurt, quite enjoys the yogurt, and then he's just like looking around, and the entire time, there's a golden retriever in the house, and this golden retriever does absolutely zero to fend off the offender.
0: Yep.
1: Not only does he do zero, not once, not twice, but three times, the dog Nash tries to bring him some toys to play with. Like, this dog just
0: so wanted, great.
1: This
0: the dog just so
1: like,
0: good.
1: I mean, this is like literally, they're like, we thought, you know, when we got a dog, we thought the dog would bark or something to just get nothing. This dog did absolutely nothing but sit there and look at this guy. I mean, this guy took his shirt off. He got a nap in.
0: Nothing I'd rather do than if I break in a house, first thing I do is take my shirt off. Like, why did you do that?
1: Well, yeah, we've done a million of these. How many times like the guy broke in, ate their food, and just took a nap, or just took a shower, or sat there with.
0: And the video I saw, he took a nap like in the foyer on the floor on like a pool float or some sort of inflatable thing. Like, why don't you go up to one of the beds if you're going to hang out?
1: Well, he doesn't want to give himself away, Roger.
0: And how do you not see all the cameras?
1: Whatever. We're losing focus on the real story.
0: He's climbing the ladder. The camera's right there. How do you not know you're already screwed?
1: The real story is, the entire time that this is happening, the family is now on the phone with the cops.
0: Right.
1: The cops putting up, the cops come in, they get him and blah, blah, blah. But the video of the dog just doing absolutely nothing but trying to play and bring him toys. Yeah. And I'm like, my dogs would be barking their asses off.
0: Yeah.
1: I mean, bark, but I'm sitting there and I'm looking. And if you, it's a golden retriever, right? Just a beautiful golden retriever.
0: Gorgeous, yeah.
1: And I'm like, that is just, can you imagine just being, having, so I have to assume that dogs have no fear. Mm-hmm. Like, they don't have that feeling of fear because, you know, something new, something strange, if something was, you know, obviously we're smarter, but they just, like, that dog was just like, hey, cool, somebody new to play with.
0: Right.
1: They just have.
0: And those people thought they were special.
1: Right. They just have no fear. I saw a video yesterday of two women went on some wine. It was like a wine and puppies day.
0: Mm.
1: All of a sudden, they're at like this farm and they have their glass of wine and a truck with about 20 golden retriever puppies just pulls up. And I'm like, there is nowhere on earth I would rather be than having a drink with 20 golden retrievers.
0: Yeah, that's a good one.
1: That looked like the most amazing afternoon. I mean, at least the first, like, amazing hour. After that, it probably gets a little bit long in the tooth. Because, you know, only how many times can you get your face licked?
0: If you ever wanted some quick adoptions, just give people a little alcohol and 20 golden retriever puppies.
1: All of a sudden,
0: no problem.
1: a truck rolls up, a pickup truck kind of thing rolls up. And the back gate comes down. There's a ramp for the puppies.
0: Yeah.
1: The puppies just come.
0: How
1: and listen, it's not like, you know, this truck with all the puppies comes pulling in from somewhere else. It's all right there. It's just part of the presentation.
0: Yeah. Sure.
1: Now, you've never seen, you know, 20-some-odd golden retrievers at, like, in the back of a pickup truck. And then they just roll up, and all they want to do, next thing you know, people are laying on the floor with their glass of wine up in the air. They're just being tackled by these golden retriever puppies.
0: Great.
1: I'm like, that is a great afternoon. I would do that. In a heartbeat. And I'm somebody who comes home to a black lab puppy who only wants to do is play constantly.
0: Right, lay on the floor.
1: Constantly, constantly. Not, oh, are you relaxing? No, we'll have none of that. But I would go spend
0: that's not
1: that
0: the worst life.
1: Oh, the golden retrievers? Man.
0: Yeah, that's cool.
1: That guy broke into the right house.
0: I mean,
1: because apparently they had comfy pool toys accessible and delicious yogurt and a beautiful golden retriever to play with.
0: So they got the guy, and was he let go right away because he didn't harm anything?
1: Oh, no, he was arrested.
0: He just ate some yogurt?
1: Yeah. No, I saw the video of them.
0: You never know.
1: They're not. He's not. I'm watching the cops walk him like he's got his arms behind his back.
0: Mm.
1: He doesn't look comfortable.
0: Ah.
1: You know what I'm saying? It looks like there might be a little. He doesn't exactly have his legs under him. They didn't tase him, which, you know, boring.
0: Yeah,
1: but
0: yeah.
1: What are you going to do?
0: You know. It's 5:55.
1: We're missing the big point here. We all need golden retrievers in our life.
0: I think we do.
1: That's my big takeaway.
0: Oh, we all need dogs in our life. It's just, they are great.
1: Truth.
0: Here's Wolfie.
1: Do you hear that, Brett?
2: you speak as if I don't like dogs. I love dogs.
1: You need one.
2: I grew up with dogs.
1: You need one
2: we
1: in
2: can't
1: your life.
2: Have a, I do need a dog in my life.
1: You need one in your life. That's what we're trying to say.
2: Yeah, I do. I also need an apartment complex that allows dogs.
1: We also just want
2: okay?
1: we
0: just
1: want
0: a little thing.
1: We just want you to be
2: just
1: happy.
2: Just a little thing called rules.
1: After rules.
2: That have to be followed or else I get fined. Are you paying my fine?
1: I thought that chick died.
2: There's still rules.
1: Nah.
0: There's still other people who run the place.
2: Yeah.
0: And they're mean, too.
2: Yeah. She was just on the board.
1: They're not rules. They're requests.
2: No. They're rules.
1: Nah.
2: When they send you fines.
0: Mm.
2: Yeah.
1: I'll do a GoFundMe just so you can have some joy.
2: That'd be great. Get me out of there. Do a GoFundMe to get me out of there.
1: Mm.
2: I just need, $2 million to get a house these days?
0: Yeah, that's all you need.
2: To get a Levitt house?
1: You can get something decent for about $800,000-$900,000.
2: Oh, good. Let me just get in my... it's in my back pocket here. Thanks.
0: If you only knew. Traffic time. Here's Matt.
3: All right, thanks, guys. You're 102.3 WBAB, Brown's Jeep and Patchogue, Long Island traffic. Sunrise Highway doing well westbound, Johnson Avenue through the Oakdale Merge, and then all the way out to 109 in Babylon. It's mostly quiet everywhere I'm looking right now, including the LIE. Looking good both directions at 110. No issues on the Sagtec Coast, Sunken Meadow, Seaford Oyster Bay, Meadowbrook Parkways. I am, though, right now, this coming in, I'm looking at a potential trouble spot. Northern State, just as you move past South Oyster Bay Road westbound. I'm seeing backups there. Trying to get a fix if it's anything out of the ordinary. Not seeing it right now in the cameras, but you know what? Stay with the LIE in that stretch just in case to avoid this. Matt Wolf, that's your 102.3 WBAB Browns Jeep in Patchogue, Long Island traffic.
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1: No.
0: Proof that they are real coming up next, JP.
1: Unless they have a DeLorean and a flux capacitor.
0: Well, that's one way. There are many ways to time travel, and maybe the other way.
1: Do tell.
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0: 102.3 WBAB, Long Island's only classic rock, Roger and JP. So, if you have ever thought of or heard about time traveling, and as JP referenced, you know, Back to the Future, you get the idea of what you're trying to do is go to other times. And there's a very simple thing that has now gone viral, and so many people have seen it or commented on it. There's a girl whose grandpa had an old camera that had pictures in it from decades ago. Some of those pictures were 1968 Disneyland in California. So they went and got the pictures, you know, developed, put on slides or whatever, and they're looking through them. And as a girl in her, say she's 30 years old right now, she's pretty young, she's looking at the pictures, and she sees pictures from 1968, and she sees a guy in there who's like, wait a minute. She goes, that guy looks like he could be walking around now. That guy's a time traveler. This guy has, look, he's got a fade in his haircut. And look at the sunglasses. And this guy's like someone from now. She goes, he could be just right over here next to me right now walking. And he's in my grandpa's pictures from like 60 years ago.
1: How did this make news?
0: Well, it's everywhere.
1: I know.
0: And
1: why?
0: Because I think people want to believe.
1: Do they?
0: In time traveling,
1: have you given
0: that somebody
1: more than,
0: is there from somewhere else?
1: Up until this story,
0: uh-huh.
1: From any time, did you see Back to the Future?
0: I did.
1: Okay, in the theaters?
0: I don't know.
1: Okay, whenever it is.
0: I own the DVD set of 1, 2, and 3.
1: After the movie was over,
0: mm-hmm.
1: between the last time you saw Back to the Future,
0: yeah.
1: And right now,
0: mm-hmm.
1: Have you thought about time travel at all?
0: No.
1: Exactly my point.
0: But I did think about time travel when I was in third grade. And my grandfather, so this is her grandfather's pictures, but my grandfather had died when I was a little younger than that. So what are you in third grade? 8, 9?
1: Something like that.
0: So maybe a couple years before that, my grandpa had died. So I'm sitting in my third grade class, and out the windows next to the school is a house. And there's a guy who goes up the outside stairs to the second floor to the apartment, looked exactly like my grandfather. Like, I would look every day and watch him climb those stairs.
1: What does that have to do with time travel?
0: I thought that was grandpa.
1: That's not time travel, that's back from the dead.
0: Yeah. I was thinking he was from another time a couple years ago, and it was bad. I'm like, and as a third grader, I'm like, oh, that's my grandpa. And he's climbing the stairs, and he's living in this apartment. Yeah. And I had this little thing in my head that that's where he lived. So, you know, you could say as a third grader, I kind of believe that must be him, you know, but eventually, obviously, I realized it wasn't. But at the time, I was constantly hoping. I feel like this girl is being a bit traumatic. And I was being a bit dramatic, but I was in third grade.
1: I just want to know, because your words were, this story is everywhere.
0: Yeah.
1: Okay.
0: Yeah.
1: I just want to know why.
0: Yeah.
1: Because we all know it's not real.
0: Yeah.
1: So why did this story gain steam and end up everywhere?
0: Because people want to believe it's real, and they like to, and she's getting so many views and likes on the pictures, and this guy standing there who looks like a current, he's not a current guy, my dad looked like that guy in, you know, back right. In that time. He had the fade, he had the short hair, he had those sunglasses, the watch is even close, and he wore a t-shirt like that, but not exactly, but like that's just how people dressed at the time.
1: But why didn't somebody,
0: but it's come back.
1: Why didn't somebody who loves this girl smack the photos out of her hands and just say, shut up, it's not time travel, now let's go right. To their dinner.
0: Like your grandfather who's sitting right next to her while she's getting all these views on TikTok and all over the place. I know.
1: You know, the grandfather is telling his friends he plays Pinocchio with. He's like, you're not going to believe this dumb bitch of a granddaughter I have. She's sitting there thinking I got time travels for my trip to Disney World in 1965.
0: Yep. Her own grandmother was telling her these are just old pictures. That's all they are. And she's like, no, look.
1: This is a time travel.
2: How old is this time travel girl? How old is she?
1: You're going to tell me she's an adult, right?
0: Yeah, no. Well, of course. Like she's like late 20s, early 30s.
1: Yeah.
0: Yeah. Her grandfather's in his 80s, whatever it is.
1: Yeah, she's the same one we talk about that marries ghosts. You know what I'm saying?
0: Well, it's nice to believe once in a while from my third grade self, who really thought Grandpa was climbing those stairs next to my school.
1: Well,
0: she's grown. She should probably know better.
1: Maybe he was some sort of criminal who faked his death, and then was dumb enough to go right outside your school classroom.
0: What a coincidence! How did I pick this apartment? Hey, that's my grandson in those windows. Wait a minute. 6:09. Let's see how the traffic's doing. Here's Matt.
3: Thanks, Roger. 102.3 WBAB, Brad's Jeep and Patchogue, Long Island traffic. Whatever earlier problems we had on the northern state, westbound just past South Oyster Bay Road, that looks like it's resolved itself for now. Traffic is moving okay, thankfully. Southern state westbound, starting to build now, getting into Hempstead Lake over to Nassau Boulevard. The LIE westbound from Deer Park Avenue to Round Swamp Road. Moving real well. 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Jeep and Patchogue, Long Island traffic.
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3: Well, e-bike-related incidents are on the uptick all over the area. Now, Suffolk County zeroing in on the problem, calling it a public health crisis. At least one death has been reported. Hospitals have seen increasing numbers of severe injuries. They're urging parents to enforce things like basic safety, helmets, and speed awareness. Cops say giving an e-bike to a child under 16 can also result in fines for the parents. And Belmont Raceway opens up today after a three-year, $400 million-plus renovation. There's a new five-story grandstand, lots of amenities, modern features, restaurants with trackside views. The track, by the way, completely renovated along with the training facilities. The Belmont Stakes returns next year along with the Breeders' Cup. In sports, Yankees are in Arizona tonight. Mets lost to Philly. Mets first baseman Jared Young was carried off the field after a scary collision. He's expected to be okay. Thursday night football, the Bills beat Detroit. It'll be partly sunny today, high 82. I'm Matt Wolf. 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
1: Coming up next, the best $2 anybody has ever spent ever in the history of anyone ever spending $2. Ever.
0: I want to spend my $2.
1: Ever. Right. I want my $2, kid. Mm-mm. This is the best $2 anybody has ever spent.
0: All right, we'll hear about it next. 102.3 WBAB, Long Island's only classic rock. 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
1: So, I remember, you remember back a few months ago, there was that lottery, the Powerball, whatever it was a little over $1 billion.
0: Yeah, yeah.
1: Well, that was claimed yesterday in anonymously.
0: Mm-hmm.
1: So even in the in the picture of the, you know, where they have to do the big check, the ceremony.
0: Yeah, yeah, yeah.
1: It's the lottery director and the Chicago Prize Center manager. That's who's in the picture.
0: With the big check?
1: With the big check. The person who won it, nowhere to be found.
0: Oh, they're not even like in a costume or anything?
1: Nothing. Zero. They're not even sure. They want to be anonymous. Okay. And I will never understand why some states like New York do not allow you to be anonymous. It's almost like they want you to be hunted and haunted.
0: I know.
1: And everything.
0: Horrible.
1: This guy went into a gas station, played $2, one line.
0: Mm-hmm.
1: That's all $2. You know, it's all $2 gets you is one line, right?
0: Nailed it.
1: $2, $1.04 billion. The put like the
0: gas. Yeah, but after taxes, how much is it really?
1: Well, let me tell you what that is. And this is where you're going to, if you think the government was already full of scumbaggery, this is going to make it even worse.
0: Mm.
1: So, you know, it's only worth $1 billion if you take it over the amount of time, right? If you take it over the 20 years or 30 years, whatever, however long it is, right? But if you take it right now, it was worth $450,500,000 before taxes.
0: Right.
1: Okay? So just under half.
0: Right.
1: Okay? Then an automatic 24% federal withholding tax.
0: Mm.
1: That cuts it down to 342.4.
0: That doesn't even sound like enough.
1: Now, listen to me. That was a 24% federal withholding tax.
0: Yeah,
1: okay.
0: Yeah.
1: Then an additional 13% in federal taxes.
0: Ah, there it is.
1: So why are the feds taxing it twice?
0: I don't know, but it comes out to 37, which probably is amount of money. It's a lot.
1: I thought we weren't supposed to be double taxed. Right? Isn't that a thing?
0: Whatever. One's automatic. The other one is like, yeah, that's not enough because at this level of money, you get like some ridiculous tax like that.
1: Isn't that the reason they were throwing tea into the water over there in Boston? Isn't
0: that all about
1: taxation, representing, you know, whatever?
0: Yeah.
1: I paid attention. And then he gets, so that brings it down to 283.
0: Okay.
1: And then the state of Illinois gets their paws in there.
0: What do they get?
1: They're only getting only 22.3 million.
0: Is that all?
1: Yeah, 4.9%
0: tax. That's cheap.
1: Applied to winning. That's not so bad.
0: It's anyway. Double that here.
1: So anyway, they're walking away with, I don't know, what's 342 minus 22? So about $322 million after.
0: That poor guy. He won $1 billion.
1: But here's the thing. The world, this is why I'm so happy they let him remain anonymous. Because the world,
0: I'm sorry?
1: Anonymous? Anonymous.

0: Chaka's been the hook came right in my head.
1: Good luck. Yeah.
0: So he's anonymous.
1: I think he's talking about hysteria.
2: He's definitely talking about hysteria. He's, talking, he's singing hysteria, but saying anonymous.
1: I don't know how anonymous came out of hysteria, but whatever. So, but the thing is, when you're not allowed to be anonymous and you have to show your face, the world thinks you won $1 billion.
0: Of course.
1: Right? Yeah. So they're coming at you, every charity, every gangster, every anybody who's just, you know, looking for money, looking for donations.
0: Even your friends thought you won $1 billion.
1: They think you win $1 billion.
0: And then you have to say, I only ended up with...
1: Right, $320 million.
2: You guys don't understand.
1: Right.
0: Don't ask me for money. Right. I got to make this last.
1: I'm telling you, dude. I do this. At that kind of money, you definitely just hold off. You start some... not a founder. You start a... what do they call when you put your family, the
0: trust?
1: The trust. Mm-hmm. And you put the money in the trust, and now it goes over all the years. And now you'd be like, listen, I put the money's in the trust.
0: It's all locked up.
1: It's all locked up. I don't have, what do you think? I got $1 billion right now? Don't take a
0: what do you need? I got a five if you need it.
1: $2, bro.
0: Yeah.
1: $2.
0: Nice job.
1: 6:30. Jesus Christ. $2. And he gets to stay anonymous.
2: That's the key.
1: Right.
0: Of course it is. It's a new word.
2: And a great Def Leppard song.
1: Yeah. Send this bit to Joe Elliott. He might be able to come up with something.
0: It's time for the traffickers, Matt.
3: 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Your 102.3 WBAB Browns Jeep and Patchogue, Long Island traffic. LIE is pretty heavy now westbound as you get to Glen Cove Road, as it usually is this time of day. You get past that, though, you ease up for a little bit heavier again into Lake Success and then over to the Cross Island. Southern State westbound from the Seaford Oyster Bay to 106 is building, but still pretty manageable. Deer Park Avenue, 110, all look good both ways. No problem. Vets Highway, either after yesterday's awful situation there. Let's hope that doesn't happen again. LIRR, Far Rockaway branch delays. Also, city zone delays between Jamaica Station and Atlantic Terminal due to down wires in the area. MTA app has the latest information. I'm Matt Wolf. That's your 102.3 WBAB Browns Jeep. Patchogue, Long Island traffic.
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2: 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So here's the scenario. Three 15-year-old boys, a naked 47-year-old woman, and how does the story get in the news? I'll tell you next. It's only 30 days later after this happened. But it's making headlines. 102.3 WBAB, Long Island's only classic rock. Roger and JP.

0: It's only classic rock, Roger and JP. So let me set the scene for you. We go to Altoona, Pennsylvania.
1: Altoona.
0: Where three 15-year-old boys, about 1 month ago, entered the home of one 47-year-old woman, Shantae Hochberg. So Shantae is accused of inviting the underage boys at 15 into her residence. And in a weeks-long investigation, the Altoona police have found messages from neighbors, between her and the neighbors, and testimony from different people to find out exactly what went on when these boys went in her house and she was completely naked in her house. And
1: I'm sure it's just a misunderstanding.
0: Yeah, I mean, maybe. It's just a miscommunication what really went on. But upon investigation, the boys described being invited into her home. And this is back in August. And in her home, she was naked and dancing on the table in the kitchen.
1: Oh, baby!
0: And she had alcohol for them. And then she enticed them to touch her inappropriately during the encounter. And she said to them, quote, for example, like, boys, this is going to be the best day of your life. You're never going to forget this.
1: Yeah. Of course.
0: So, Shantae was getting
1: down
0: right here.
1: And let me guess, there's a certain group who are calling these boys victims.
0: Well, I'm sure somebody, well, there's definitely one of them who's a victim. So, in messages with the neighbor, though, she blames the teens, saying that they all knew exactly what was going on. They were coming in.
1: Yeah,
0: they intended
1: what was going
0: for me
1: on
0: to perform sexual acts on them.
1: Right, but they're underage, you dumb bro. Like,
0: I thought they were older. That's what she said.
1: Works for OJ. Works for LT.
0: Yeah. So they came in. She's dancing naked. Things did happen. One of the teens went in another room with her. She did perform sexual acts with that 15-year-old. And now it's a month later, and after a lot of investigation, now it's become a headline. And how did the police find out to begin with?
1: Let me guess.
0: Mm-hmm.
1: A 15-year-old went on social media, or a 15-year-old told another 15-year-old who told another 15-year-old whose mother was eavesdropping on the conversation, and boom.
0: JP, that would normally be the answer. It has been in so many of these stories.
1: Okay.
0: However, in this case, that is not the answer. The reason it came to light was a few days later, after the sexual encounter, one of the 15-year-old boys developed an STD.
1: Nice.
0: He's got all the symptoms. All right. And so now the whole thing blows up. Now the word gets out. The police start investigating. Now poor Shantae is in prison.
1: Do we know which STD he contracted?
0: They have not been that specific.
1: Come
0: I assume
1: on.
0: Because it's medical information.
1: Come on.
0: But they said he developed symptoms indicating he has an STD. And so the whole thing has come to light. And now Shantae is in Blair County Prison, and she's arraigned earlier this week.
1: I would like to think she
0: a variety of offenses.
1: I would have liked to think that she would have been there, whether or not this kid got a case of the herp or not. You know,
0: maybe nobody finds out, but he developed the burning, the dripping, whatever going on over there.
1: Oh God!
0: And so it became apparent.
1: I tell you
0: and
1: what,
0: I guess parents got involved.
1: At three,
0: and here we are.
1: Three 15-year-olds. It would have gotten out. You know what I'm saying? It would have gotten out.
0: Right.
1: As soon as they go back to school, they're going to tell their other 15-year-olds, oh, boy, oh, boy, oh, boy, you're not going
2: to. They already sent video on Snapchat to each other.
1: Yeah, so, right. Right.
2: Look at my STD.
1: Right. he's wearing those drips with a badge.
0: So within 30 days, it happened. The STD started. The cops did weeks-long investigating, and now it's a headline, and she's in prison. And it's only been 30 days.
1: And she's probably sitting there going, I don't understand what I did wrong.
0: Yeah. No, that's exactly right.
1: I don't understand what I did.
0: Oh, yeah. Oh, no. She was already nude. She's fine. She was in her house. She doesn't know what happened. They knew exactly what was going on. Yeah, but they're 15, so there you go. Involuntary deviant sexual intercourse with a person under 16, statutory sexual assault, and corruption of minors. She gave them alcohol, did sex stuff, so.
1: Yeah.
0: There's Shantae at 47, a day they'll never forget, and probably a day she's never going
1: to
0: forget.
1: I'd just like to know why. What made her wake up today and be like, you know what? I got an idea.
0: 6:44, traffic time, here's Matt.
3: You're 102.3 WBAB, Brad's Jeep and Patchogue, Long Island traffic. Sag Sunk and Meadow Parkway is no issues to speak about. They're all clear in both directions. Southern State, that's due That's doing fine, too, from the Heckscher switchover past Belmont, then into 110 westbound. LIE westbound, that does okay at the Seaford Oyster Bay, but then as you start to approach Jericho Turnpike, you start tapping on the brakes, the usual slowdowns in that spot. LIRR, Far Rockaway branch delays. Also, city zone delays between Jamaica Station and Atlantic Terminal. That's all due to down power lines. Check the MTA app for the latest on scheduling there. I'm Matt Wolf. That's your 102.3 WBAB Brown's Jeep in Patchogue, Long Island traffic.
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0: 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Coming up at 7:05, we'll be Dead Guy in the Envelope, brought to you by PJ Fitzpatrick. 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It's coming up at 7:05. 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
3: 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He's expected to be okay. 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It'll be partly sunny today, high 82. 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
1: Did you guys see this thing with these conjoined twins that were separated?
0: I saw the headline about them, but I didn't go look.
1: They had these two little girls from Ethiopia that were brought here through Ronald McDonald House.
0: Really?
1: They were brought to...
0: They did great work.
1: They were brought to St. Louis, right? St. Louis Hospital. The SSM Health Cardinal Glennon Children's Hospital, right? 300 hours of planning to do this surgery that took 24 hours. Man. 24 hours. And it's like, you know, you're planning and you have all of these different specialties that are involved. It says partnership, collaboration, and expertise were the building blocks of this incredible feat. Successful surgical separation of craniopagus twins. They were joined at the crown of their head.
0: Oh, man.
1: Right?
0: Yeah.
1: So I guess... if one of them's feet, if I'm understanding that correctly, if one of them, if they were laying down, one of them has their feet facing east and the other one will be facing west, right? So getting around, you know, it's not like they joined at like at their arms or the chest or whatever it is, but they can just figure it out.
0: So if they separate them at the head, they have to reconnect everything so that each of them lives.
1: Right. You're
0: so
1: talking
0: 24
1: about
0: 24 hours.
1: I mean,
0: they
1: called it a cranioplasty operation. It's a surgical operation used to repair, reshape, or reconstruct a defect or missing area of the skull. And the two of them have been, so they both have to go through this. So they had the separation. Now they're having their other surgeries. Now they're in, I'm looking here, they're in strollers. They're both wearing helmets. I mean, they look a little bit, you know, messed up. This is all saying that these kids are going to be okay.
0: That's incredible.
1: And we pay baseball players $36, $40 million a year. You know what I'm saying? Like, we have baseball players that are making $40, $50 million a year, quarterbacks that are making $50 plus. These surgeons go in there and they separated babies. Right? And it probably sounded a little like this at times.
0: Mike, that's a nice job. Nice cut.
2: Get some water on the saw, okay? Right. Keep it cool.
0: That's probably how they do it, you know?
1: Right. Hey, Jimmy, go pick up breakfast. Sausage, egg, and cheese, and give me a pack of Marlboro Lights.
0: How about before they were separated, their end-to-end, as you said, going east and west?
1: That's what it sounds like.
0: How did you,
1: when you tell
0: carry
1: me,
0: them around for their whole lives?
1: I don't know.
0: You can't put them in a stroller.
1: No.
0: I mean, they're like,
1: listen,
0: it's
1: I could be a six-foot
0: hero. Like, you have this long, they have feet on each end. Think about, they're attached to the head. Like,
1: right.
0: How do you carry these two girls around?
1: Right. I mean, I could
0: Holy crap.
1: You know, if you tell me they're joined at the crown, to me, the crown of the head is the like, you know.
0: If one's standing up straight, the other one's upside down.
1: The crown of the head is usually
0: like,
1: the parts like where people, where dudes go bald first, right? That's where that would be the crown. So I'm assuming their feet would be facing in opposite directions.
0: Yeah.
1: But I'm sitting here just going like, it says the rehab for the twins requires 60 clinical team members and support from all these different organizations.
0: Mm.
1: And these guys, are, you know what I'm saying? Like, why aren't these surgeons, this team, this whole team of, why aren't they everywhere?
0: Yeah.
1: Right? Some jerk off would think she saw a time traveler in her father's pictures from Disney World in 1968. She's all over the place.
0: This team
1: should
0: be
1: out there. But we have no idea. These guys that separated these two little girls, you know, this whole team of doctors and therapists and everything. We have nothing. We know nothing about that.
0: Yeah, this feels like a Dateline or a 60 Minutes thing. Hopefully,
1: something,
0: you know, in a year, they'll do like, here's how the girls are doing and here's the team that did it.
1: Right.
0: But you're right. They should be out there.
1: Like,
0: they are stars.
1: They should be at the White House.
0: Able to conceptualize this and then pull it off with that, a team of that many people.
1: Like, they should be, like, they should be at the White House. Something.
0: Yeah.
3: But we don't know.
1: But we don't know. I don't think that'll ever happen. I don't know, man. I think a lot of times we celebrate the wrong stuff in this country. The wrong stuff. And you know me, I don't usually get all warm and fuzzy, but this is pretty goddamn impressive.
0: It's unbelievable. It's beyond our comprehension. Like, none of us know, A, how they can do it. B,
1: I wish the article went
0: the
1: into
0: planning,
1: how they did
0: 300
1: it.
0: Hours of planning? Who does that?
1: So were they, did they have two separate brains and there was like a space between the brain that you had to get in so you could separate it so that the brain juice didn't drip out all over the floor? And I'm pretty sure that's
0: all the nerves and the blood. And
1: I'm pretty sure brain juice is a scientific term.
0: Oh, absolutely.
1: Right.
0: No question.
1: I guess the doctors just wanted to remain anonymous.
4: It's anonymous. It's anonymous. Do you get that feeling?
1: Okay.
0: A little before 7, a little after 7, dead guy in the envelope. Right now it's traffic. Here's Matt.
3: 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Brad's Jeep and Patchogue, Long Island traffic. Sag Sunken Meadow Parkway is no issues to speak about. They're all clear in both directions. Southern State, that's doing fine too, from the Heckscher switchover past Belmont, then into 110 westbound. LIE westbound, that does okay at the Seaford Oyster Bay, but then as you start to approach Jericho Turnpike, you start tapping on the brakes, the usual slowdowns in that spot. LIRR, Far Rockaway branch delays. Also, City Zone delays between Jamaica Station and Atlantic Terminal. That's all due to down power lines. Check the MTA app for the latest on scheduling there. I'm Matt Wolf. That's your 102.3 WBAB Brown's Jeep in Patchogue, Long Island traffic.
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0: 102.3, another BAB, Long Island's only classic rock, Roger and JP. 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I know who the dead guy is today, so the object of the game is for you to figure out who this guy is, whose name is on the paper in the envelope, and if you figure him out first, then you win your choice of tickets from the BAB prize stash. 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And here are the clues to help you solve who this person is. You know this guy from sports, born outside the U.S. but became a citizen. His career touched four decades. Pretty good.
1: His career at... Okay, go ahead.
0: Touched four decades.
1: Yeah, finish.
0: Yep, absolutely. So... you got a guy from sports, born outside the U.S., became a citizen, and his career touched four decades.
1: Well, I'm assuming it's not all, if his career touched four decades, it's not all from being an athlete.
0: It is.
1: Okay, well then.
2: Wow!
0: He barely hit one, you know, like this happens a lot, right? Yeah, you barely touch one decade, and then you go through three.
1: And then you barely touch the fourth.
0: So, maybe, yeah. And so you have this full career, but he touched four decades, which isn't, like, normal.
1: As an athlete, though?
0: Yeah.
1: Okay, so it's not like an announcer for who did, you know, did...
0: He did some of that as well, but that's not completely it, no. His full active career was touching four decades. Brett?
3: Did he have a big sponsorship that we know him for, too, like a big commercial?
0: No. I would say no to that. Okay. So let's see if you guys can narrow it down and figure out who this dead guy in the envelope is.
1: He didn't have a four-decade career as an athlete in any of the four majors.
0: He did not have it in the four majors.
1: Correct. That's impossible. Unless you're Jaromir Jagr.
0: Right. I mean, there are people, clearly, in baseball. What's his name? Did five. Manny Mota? Somebody did five decades in baseball.
3: Yeah, it might be Manny Mota.
0: So, but four is still very rare. So... not from the four major sports, and he had a long career. Good luck. Did some announcing, yes. 631-250-1023. Ask your yes or no questions. Narrow down who this guy is. Solve it first, and you win your choice of the concert tickets. Good luck. 631-250-1023. Your calls are next, and here's Matt.
4: Morning, Roger. 102.3 WBAB, Browns, Jeep, and Patchogue, Long Island traffic. The LIE westbound, Deer Park Avenue, getting a little busy right now. Again, though, it's kind of just the normal buildup for this time. You do fine right out to 110. Meadowbrook Parkway, that looks good. Wantagh northbound gets a little busy, of course, as you dump out onto the northern state. And the southern state westbound, heavy now on the approach to New Highway. 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
0: 102.3 WBAB, Roger and JP's Dead Guy in the Envelope. The game just started. If you want to play, I know who the guy is today, so I'll give you the clues that will help you out. And then you can ask questions and get more info. And if you're the first person to solve who this guy is, you win the game and your choice of tickets from the BAB prize stash. This guy, you know him from sports. He was not in one of the 4 major sports. He was born outside the U.S., became a citizen. He had a career that touched 4 decades, and he did do some announcing. 631-250-1023. Ask yes or no questions, narrow it down, solve who he is to win. Good morning, you're first.
19: This guy play hockey?
0: No, sir, not in the 4 majors. This guy's sport. Hi, BAB, you're next.
20: Hi, is he a race car driver?
0: No, not a race car driver.
1: Is he a golfer?
0: Not a golfer. No. All right, 631-250-1023. 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
4: Well, e-bike-related incidents are on the uptick all over the area. Now, Suffolk County zeroing in on the problem, calling it a public health crisis. At least one death has been reported. Hospitals have seen increasing numbers of severe injuries. They're urging parents to enforce things like basic safety, helmets, and speed awareness. Cops say giving an e-bike to a child under 16 can also result in fines for the parents. And Belmont Raceway opens up today after a 3-year, $400 million-plus renovation. There's a new 5-story grandstand, lots of amenities, modern features, restaurants with trackside views. The track, by the way, completely renovated along with the training facilities. The Belmont Stakes returns next year along with the Breeders' Cup. In sports, Yankees are in Arizona tonight. Mets lost to Philly. Mets first baseman Jared Young was carried off the field after a scary collision. He's expected to be okay. Thursday night football, the Bills beat Detroit. It'll be partly sunny today, high 82. I'm Matt Wolf. 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

0: WBAB, Long Island's only classic rock. Roger and JP in the middle of the game, Dead Guy in the Envelope, where you try to solve who the dead celebrity is whose name is on the paper in the envelope. I know who the guy is today, and I have the clues to start you off. It's a guy you know from sports, born outside the U.S., but became a citizen. His career touched four decades. He was not from the four major sports. He was not from golf, not from auto racing. And he did do a little announcing. 631-250-1023. Good morning. You're next. Go ahead.
1: Hi. Good morning, guys.
0: Hello.
1: Did he play soccer?
0: He did not play soccer. Sorry. Hi, BAB. You're next.
2: Hey, did he play tennis?
0: Nope. Didn't play tennis.
3: I mean, there's only a handful of sports people can play in four decades.
0: Right. I mean, that's true. It is just not super common.
3: Was he big into roller derby?
0: No. 631-250-1023. More of your yes or no questions coming next for Dead Guy in the Envelope.
3: Ultimate Frisbee?
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3: Was he nasty with a shuttlecock?

0: 93 WBAB, Long Island's only classic rock, Roger and JP. Dead guy in the envelope. That's the game. Object of the game, solve who the dead celebrity is whose name is in the envelope this morning. I know who the guy is. You've got to figure him out. So he's a guy from sports, not from the four major sports, and not from golf, not from auto racing. He had a long career. It touched four decades. And he did a little announcing as well. 631-250-1023. Good morning, you're next.
1: Was he Spanish?
0: He was not Spanish. Hi, Roger, JP's dead guy.
1: Yes, was this guy a bowler?
0: No, not a bowler. Hi, Roger and JP, you're on for dead guy.
2: Was he a tennis player?
0: No, sir. Hello, BAB, dead guy in the envelope.
3: Did it have anything, did the sport have anything to do with motorcycle racing?
0: No, sir, sorry. Hi, BAB, you're next for dead guy.
4: Hey, good morning, guys. Was he born in France?
0: No, he was not born in France. Hello, BAB dead guy, you're on.
1: Yes, was this guy a boxer?
0: Not a boxer, no.
1: Not a boxer.
0: No, not at all. No, but he was born outside the U.S., so, I mean, not France, but I'll tell you, Europe. And then he became a citizen. 631-250-1023. He also did have a nickname that stuck. Yeah, he had several, but there was one that definitely rises to the top. And I think JP had asked earlier, was he a champion? He was a champion. So we got a guy in a long career. You know, you're going to be a winner, right? 631-250-1023.
5: Did this guy have that old question? Was he married to anybody famous?
0: He was not.
5: Let me rephrase. Was he famous for anything outside of being part of said sport?
0: No. Nope. That's the thing. No question about it. 631-250-1023. More of your questions, guesses. Maybe you got it. Next, right now, here's traffic with Matt.
6: Thanks, Roger. 102.3 WBAB, Browns, Jeep, and Patchogue, Long Island traffic, Southern State. We've got some slow conditions from the Bethpage Parkway over to the Wantagh. The Wantagh itself northbound to Hempstead Turnpike. It's getting busy. Still overall, though, in good shape. Meadowbrook not in great shape. Getting heavy now at Old Country Road up to the Northern State. I want to talk about the LIRR for a second. We got delays. Far Rockaway, Hempstead Branch, Ronkonkoma Branch, Port Jefferson branches. There's equipment problems, and there's city zone delays between Jamaica and Atlantic Terminal due to down power lines. Check the MTA app for the latest on that. 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
0: 102.3 WBAB, Roger and JP's Dead Guy in the Envelope. I know who the dead guy is. Here are the clues you have so far. A lot of them are about what he's not, but you see, you have a guy from sports, born outside the U.S. He became a citizen, though. He had a long career. It touched 4 different decades. He's not from one of the 4 major sports. He's not from golf or auto racing or tennis either, or bowling. And born outside the U.S., he was not born in France. Someone had just asked about that. He did do some announcing, and he does have a nickname that definitely has stuck. And he, you know, he's a champion, a Hall of Fame type guy, you know, long career quality. 631-250-1023. Good morning. Go ahead.
6: Good morning. Was this guy an Olympian?
0: No, he was not an Olympian. Sorry. Hi, Roger, JP.
6: Was the gentleman a wrestler?
0: He was.
6: Oh, okay. Was he in any movies?
0: I don't think so. Who are you getting at?
6: Andre the Giant.
0: No, not Andre the Giant. Sorry. But you're in an era.
4: You're in an era.
0: You're in an era where this guy was part of it. Let's see if you can figure out who the dead guy in the envelope is. Good luck. 631-250-1023. It's 102.3 WBAB, Long Island's only classic rock. 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

0: 93 WBAB, Long Island's only classic rock, Roger and JP. All right, dead guy in the envelope. Think you know who it is? 631-250-1023. You've got a guy from sports, born outside the U.S., but not from France. He did become a citizen. His career touched four decades, was not from the four majors or bowling, tennis, racing, or golf. He did do some announcing. 631-250-1023. Good.
1: Did he announce other sports as well?
0: No, no, no. He stuck to what he knew. Yeah, just his sport. Also, the last guy got that he's a wrestler, but it's not Andre the Giant. But you're in an area that's pretty right, like an era that you would think of this guy. Good morning. You're next.
2: Hi. Good morning, fellas. Was he known by like a title or like a nickname?
0: Yes, he had several, but one of them is the one, there's one that everybody knows as far as him, yeah.
2: Okay, I'm leaning towards, is he a wrestler?
0: Yes.
2: I'm going to go on a guess, Bruno Sammartino.
0: There's the dead guy in the envelope, very good, you put it together. He had a long career from 1959 to 1987, he's known as the living legend, and he was a commentator 84 to 88, as well as wrestling, and he's in the Hall of Fame as of 2013. Bruno Sammartino, born in Italy, died here in the States in 2018.
1: Congrats. 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Hold on. You win.
0: All right. There you go. Bruno Sammartino, the dead guy in the envelope. Thank you for playing along with the game. 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We'll play again, of course, Monday morning at 7:05. But right now on a Friday, as we head toward the weekend, you have some money you could win today. You have five chances at $1,000. 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
3: 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Let's look at the Sagtar Coast. Yes, it's starting its usual party, getting heavy into Pioneer Drive northbound off the Southern, after which you get better as you move up to the LIE, and the LIE from there pretty clear out to 110. Vets Highway doing just fine westbound, a little slow and hop hog past the Denison Building. Nothing like what we saw yesterday, though, after that accident there. Southern State, you're heavy between 106 and the Meadowbrook, and this report sponsored by Affordable Cesspools. Still pumping that old cesspool. 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
3: 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He's expected to be okay. 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I'm Matt Wolf. 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

0: Long Island's only classic rock, Roger and JP. Coming up next, what they're calling the very first viral meme. Before there was the internet and memes as we know them now, the first viral meme story rumor that has stuck for decades.
1: Was it that little green guy that was on t-shirts where he was just giving you the finger?
0: No.
1: You know what I'm saying? You know what I'm talking about?
0: No, it wasn't a graphic thing. It was like a GIF or whatever. It was a story. It was, it went on and it still goes on to this day and is associated with one person. I'll tell you what the first one ever, that's what they're calling it, was, and see what you think of when I tell you one word. 102.3 WBAB, Long Island's only classic rock. Roger, JP.

0: 102.3 WBAB, Long Island's only classic rock, Roger and JP. So what is the first ever viral meme? Now, it's not a graphic. It's a story that it's pre-internet, too. So we call them memes now, right, on the internet. And there's all sorts of stuff that goes viral now. It's normal. But if you went back to the 80s and something that wasn't in the news or anything became like something that everybody talked about and supposedly knew all the facts of, that's what they're talking about. And that story has lived on for decades. Now, it's from the 80s, and there's one word that will tell you exactly what I'm talking about. The word is gerbil.
1: That's not a meme. That's an urban legend. You're talking about the actor with the gerbil in his keister?
0: Richard Gere. Yeah, yes, they're calling it the first meme.
1: Okay, what they're calling it is wrong. It's an urban legend.
0: Well, what you know of now as meme, usually they're pictures or whatever, but they're saying that's the first viral meme before internet.
1: They are stupid.
0: Communications professors and intellectuals, people who call it that.
1: They're dummies. Because that's not a meme. That is an urban legend. There are plenty of Barry's grave. Not a meme. Urban legend.
0: Right.
1: It's a story that gets out there that everybody thinks they know the facts on. We don't know if it's real. It doesn't sound real, but it's possible. That's not a meme. It's an urban legend. Your whole thing here, your whole premise here is based on falsities. Stop it.
0: Yeah. Well, you're living in 2026 saying it's not a meme. But back then, that's what they said. It's the original. Meme was referred to things that can be imitated and culturally transmitted. And so you're wrong.
1: No, I'm not wrong.
0: That's actually
1: what
0: it was.
1: It's an urban goddamn legend. It's exactly what it is. Tiebreaker goes to
2: I would call this an urban legend.
1: Thank you.
0: Yeah.
1: Thank you.
0: Well, Richard Gere is not just an urban legend.
1: For making me so smart. I'd like to thank my parents for also giving me top quality DNA and making me half a genius as well.
0: Well, it's not an urban legend. It's an international story that is, of course, unsubstantiated, but everybody seems to know the facts that he showed up at Cedars-Sinai Medical Center in L.A., and there was a gerbil in a place called a rectum, and it was for sexual pleasure, and that everybody knew that that's what went on. And to this day,
1: rectum,
0: it still lives.
1: Damn near killed him.
0: In 1990, only a couple years after it started, Sam Kinison talked about it in his act. So they are like tracking this as far as how it grew. He mentioned it in his comedy act. And the thing became gigantic, and the idea is that it still hasn't died, and there is nothing that has been as big as this over time.
1: It still hasn't died.
0: Now
1: when's the last time it came up in anybody's comedy? When's the last time that came up?
0: Well, it hasn't died in that people still talk about it as if it's fact. And now this guy from The Hollywood Reporter has done a whole 6 years of research on this and is now putting out a two-episode podcast explaining, and with all the people he's interviewed and talked to, about trying to find the facts of where this came from and how it started.
1: Your whole story here is junk.
0: No, it's not at all.
1: It's all junk.
0: Yeah, I know. You know everything.
1: I do know. So, I know what an urban legend is. I can tell you that.
0: Good. It's another name for it. Who cares? This is what they're calling it. So the gerbil, all you do is say the word gerbil, and most people think of Richard Gere. I know the first thing I think of now because of what we've played over the years is Armageddon.
1: Ragged.
0: Right? And there's a lot of people in this audience. When you hear the word gerbil, you think Armageddon. And it's because of this, which is very funny. This is an original radio broadcast from Florida Radio, and this news guy, I don't remember his name, but here is the story.
3: Here's a fax from Cooter in Orlando, who sends me a copy of a story that appeared in the Los Angeles Times. He says, quoting the story, "In retrospect, lighting the match was my big mistake, but I was only trying to retrieve the gerbil. Eric Tomaszewski told bemused doctors in the severe burns unit of Salt Lake City Hospital. Tomaszewski and his homosexual partner, Andrew Kinky Farnham, had been admitted for emergency treatment after a felching session had gone seriously wrong. I pushed a cardboard tube up his rectum and slipped Ragged, our gerbil, in," he explained. "As usual, Kinky shouted out, 'Armageddon!' My cue that he'd had enough. I tried to retrieve Ragged, but he wouldn't come out again, so I peered into the tube and struck a match, thinking the light might attract him. At a hushed press conference, a hospital spokesman described what happened next. The match ignited a pocket of intestinal gas, and flame shot out the tube. igniting Mr. Tomaszewski's hair and severely burning his face. It also set fire to the gerbil's fur and whiskers, which in turn ignited a larger pocket of gas further up the intestine, propelling the rodent out like a cannonball. Armageddon! Tomaszewski suffered second-degree burns and a broken nose from the impact of the gerbil. While Furnham suffered first and second degree burns to his anus and lower intestinal tract. Armageddon! Peering into the tube with a struck a match, taking the light might make the gerbil come out. Armageddon!
1: Didn't we have like Roger and JP post-it pads with Armageddon on it or something?
0: We did. We did back then. I mean, the first time we played it was maybe 25 years ago, whatever it was. And that guy was live on the radio and could not obviously hold it together trying to tell the story. And so that, and that's what I think of Armageddon. But most people, gerbil, you're going to think of Richard Gere. So look for that podcast. It's a two-parter. You know, apparently gerbils used to be injected with cocaine and then they put Vaseline on them so that they would do what they got to do.
1: Hey, listen.
0: That's apparently one of the things this guy learned in his podcast.
1: You sound very judgy.
0: My goodness. Poor gerbil. Cocaine. It's 8 o'clock.
1: Oh. I got it.
0: Time for the $1,000 cash keyword. Roger JP's Go Fund Yourself.
1: And that keyword is right here in front of my face. That keyword that's yesterday's keyword.
2: I got it.
1: You do got it.
2: Lazy.
1: There you go.
2: L-A-Z-Y, lazy.
1: There you go. 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Look for where it says Roger and JP's Go Fund Yourself and put in the word lazy for your chance to win $1,000. Just get it done before 8:30, okay?
0: All right, good luck, you guys. Hope you win the money. Here's Matt with traffic.
4: You're 102.3 WBAB, Brown's Jeep in Patchogue, Long Island traffic. Southern State Parkway westbound, not a good look. Heavy stuff now from the Seaford Oyster Bay out to the Meadowbrook. If time is a factor, try Sunrise Highway instead. LIE westbound, getting heavy too. 111 at Deer Park Avenue. Try the service road there. That'll save you a couple of minutes, maybe. Sunrise Highway eastbound. You've got delays getting into the Oakdale Merge. 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
0: No, I am not.
2: Brady, ooh, I am.
1: You are going? Yeah, me too.
0: Brett's going.
2: And it's an AC/DC weekend all here on BAB this weekend.
3: Look at that.
0: All weekend long.
2: Tickets to...
0: Last chance tickets.
2: Tickets to win AC/DC tickets. Mm. I saw the story yesterday. Angus Young was apparently signing babies.
0: Were they wearing devil horn hats? That's kind of, that'd be kind of cool.
2: It said Angus Young signed a baby Wednesday at a show and at a pop-up event in Toronto.
0: Oh, that's great.
2: It's at least his second baby signing of 2026. The first one took place in Argentina earlier this year. Like, what are you doing, Dad? Because you know mom's not handing their baby off to Angus to sign.
0: The question is, do they then get a tattoo so that the signature never disappears?
2: Well, that's what I'm going to say. Like, what else are you doing with that other than taking
0: this? Tattoo a baby.
2: I'm assuming you're taking a picture of this.
0: Yeah.
2: And then you'll be like, hey, remember that time I had Angus Young from AC/DC sign you?
0: Right.
2: Okay. If my father got me signed by Frank Sinatra.
0: Yeah. He wouldn't have watched you for the rest of your life.
2: My father don't care about any of that stuff. But I'm just saying, I'm using that as an example. Mm-hmm. If my father got me signed by anybody, I'm definitely judging him when I get older. Because I'm like, what other parenting prowess did this guy decide to just run around all willy-nilly with?
0: Of all the things, why would you think to have him sign me as a baby? That's a good question.
2: I don't know. Why would you hand your child off to get signed by a rock star?
0: So that same father... When does he wash the baby next?
2: Fathers.
0: That's right. Well, there's two of them, right?
2: There's at least two of them that we know of.
0: So if you have your kid sign, now what do? Do you, like, put saran wrap? Did he sign the baby, like, on the arm? Like, do you put saran wrap around that part of the arm and wash the rest of the baby, but leave that part so that it stays?
2: And what I saw, it looked like he was signing the belly.
3: It's tough. You know, there's two videos of it, and both videos are terrible angles.
2: I know.
3: I can't tell if they're signing like the sweatshirt that the kid is wearing,
2: but
3: the actual skin. It's hard to tell.
2: On the right, the baby's got the horns. He's got the devil horns.
0: There we go.
2: That's great. On his head.
0: I love when the whole crowd has Angus devil horns on. It's hilarious.
2: It's so good. I can't wait to go to that show.
0: Yeah.
2: I'm in that weird spot. It's like, okay, I was talking to a buddy of mine. If we leave at 1:30, we'll get there by 2:30. Right, 2:33 o'clock.
0: You have to wear by 2:33.
2: MetLife.
0: If you leave here at like West Valley,
2: if I leave here at 1, actually be leaving from Deer Park. If I leave here at 1, I'll get there by like 2:30.
0: Yeah,
2: 2:30. Right. I mean, getting in there is never.
0: Brett used to do traffic and weather.
2: Getting in there is not okay. 3 o'clock. It's not taking more than 2 hours at that time.
3: That's fair.
2: However, if I leave at 3 o'clock, you're not getting there till 7.
0: Unpredictable.
2: Till 6 or 7. So it's like it's either 5 hours in the parking lot or 5 hours in traffic.
0: Oh yeah, I'd rather be in the parking lot by far.
2: Yeah.
0: Sitting in traffic long is horrendous.
2: I really hope this ends up being a good time.
0: Why would it be?
2: Because I hope they don't suck.
0: Why would they suck?
2: Because
0: there's so many videos on YouTube. They sound great.
2: And that's all I'm asking for is I hope that continues.
0: Oh, they sound great.
2: Because you know how I am. Like, this is my last go around with all these bands. These bands are in the, you know.
0: I kind of feel like it's theirs too.
2: I'm like, with all the bands.
3: It's their last go around with you.
2: I'm at the point where, like, if I've seen this band a half a dozen, you know, before, I'm over it now. I'm not doing it anymore. I'm not spending money on it anymore. I'm not I've seen you at your best.
0: Yeah.
2: Yeah.
0: Except this and Maiden.
2: That's what I'm saying. This is my last go around.
0: Yeah.
2: The Mellencamp thing really kind of turned me off to a lot
0: I love them.
2: A lot of the older
0: rap. Anybody I talk to love them except you, honestly.
2: I just thought it was boring. I just thought he was like, it was very low tempo, was very boring, and that's just not what I'm looking for.
0: Right.
2: Like, Rush
0: not your thing.
2: Blew me away.
0: Yeah.
2: Like, I'd probably go see Rush again, but other than that, I think, you know, maybe, you know, I don't know, I'm kind of over it. But I'm really looking forward to this, and I really want it to be
3: good. This is my first time seeing AC/DC.
2: Is it really?
0: Never saw them. Awesome, Brett. For all the concerts you've seen, it's so good you're going to get to see them.
3: Never saw them. Like, I'm going to make it happen.
0: Great.
2: I remember one time it was me, Raj. We went on a school night with Christina Lang to Madison Square Garden.
0: Oh, my God.
2: Remember that?
0: I forgot about that.
2: Old traffic gal.
0: Yep. Is that Stiff Upper Lip?
2: Stiff Upper Lip.
0: Yeah, it was.
2: Yeah. Wow. Madison Square Garden.
0: Oh, that's awesome. Yeah.
3: I wish it was there. Instead of MetLife.
0: Yeah, you wish. Oh, so God. Much easier.
2: Dude, I gotta be honest with you. Out of all the venues, I'd rather go to Madison Square Garden now over anything. Getting in and out of Jones. If you don't have VIP parking at Jones Beach, getting in and out sucks. MetLife, we all know, sucks. UBS, you take a train, you still got to walk 20 minutes back. I get to Madison Square Garden, I'm on a train for 55 minutes, I walk upstairs, I'm in my seat.
0: Yeah. So, you just have to avoid getting stabbed and smelling urine. I'd go to Jones Beach all day over Madison Square Garden.
2: Usually have VIP parking, and getting in and out of it is easy.
0: Even without.
2: It sucks getting out of that place.
0: I'd rather do that any day than take the train into the city.
2: Get on a train and go upstairs and go to watch a show and then go downstairs and get back on my train and go home.
0: That's fine, but if you give me a choice between that and the beach, no way.
2: I'm down with it.
0: Hmm. All right. Well, you guys have a good time. 8:16
2: should make for a wonderful 5 foot fun run the next morning.
0: Yeah, that's right.
2: You should be oh so energetic.
0: And you guys, make sure you pre-register. Yeah, the 5 foot fun run is the next day. And pre-register at WBAB.com. A whole bunch of people have. Make sure you do. It's a week from tomorrow at Blue Point Brewery. And it's for John Thiessen Children's Foundation. And yeah, it's 5 feet. So you're not really running. You're walking. And it's a great party. If you've never been, it's a great party. And if you have been, we hope to see you again. WBAB.com to pre-register. And here's the traffic with Matt.
4: 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Westbound LIE, Nassau County, just creeping along in Old Westbury, just past Jericho Turnpike, over to Roslyn Road. Northern State, also busy from Roslyn Road to Shelter Rock Road. Take your pick. You're not winning by much with either road this morning. Southern State westbound, that's pretty good at Belmont Lake State Park. Westbound, but you do hit the brakes on the 110 approach. 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
0: Hey, this is Roger for Own Well. 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There is a process where you can say, hey, it's too much. 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
4: Well, e-bike-related incidents are on the uptick all over the area. Now, Suffolk County zeroing in on the problem, calling it a public health crisis. At least one death has been reported. Hospitals have seen increasing numbers of severe injuries. They're urging parents to enforce things like basic safety, helmets, and speed awareness. Cops say giving an e-bike to a child under 16 can also result in fines for the parents. And Belmont Raceway opens up today after a 3-year, $400 million-plus renovation. There's a new 5-story grandstand, lots of amenities, modern features, restaurants with trackside views. The track, by the way, completely renovated along with the training facilities. The Belmont Stakes returns next year along with the Breeders' Cup. In sports, Yankees are in Arizona tonight. Mets lost to Philly. Mets first baseman Jared Young was carried off the field after a scary collision. He's expected to be okay. Thursday night football, the Bills beat Detroit. It'll be partly sunny today, high 82. I'm Matt Wolf. 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

0: 102.3 WBAB, Long Island's only classic rock, Roger and JP. Well, here we are on Friday, the end of the work week, and we didn't realize, you know, how there's all those national days you can have on any given day of the calendar year.
1: I actually think that today's cheeseburger, McDonald's is giving away double cheeseburgers. I think that's today, isn't it?
2: Here's the thing. It was National Double Cheeseburger Day the other day, and now today's National Cheeseburger Day.
0: Well.
2: So why would they do double cheeseburgers today?
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2: 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Or they missed it, and now they feel bad, and now they're going to give you a double cheeseburger on single cheeseburger day.
1: Fast food chain is giving out free double cheeseburgers today.
0: So, maybe they did miss it.
1: With a minimum $1 purchase at participating locations. So I guess you got to buy us a drink and you can get it.
2: No app? Is there an app related to this?
1: I'm sure there is.
2: That's it.
1: I'm sure there is.
2: Right, so I don't want to walk in there. And
0: Hey,
2: JP said, if I spend a dollar.
1: I haven't.
2: And they go, no, sir, you have to download the app. Spend your dollar.
1: The offer is available exclusively through the chain's app for my McDonald's Rewards members. And is valid once per person. You bunch of half-truth-telling McDonald's people.
2: Sons of guns.
0: So the other day that was probably missed was Wednesday, was National Sit With a Stranger Day.
1: Yeah, okay.
0: What? So, I mean, hashtag sit with a stranger. And so there's a website for it and everything. I had no idea.
1: Hashtag flirt with death.
0: National Sit With a Stranger Day. Maybe you can celebrate it today. For example, they always give suggestions. Individuals, you can find a bench in a park, a communal table at a cafe, or a quiet spot in a library.
1: Listen.
0: And offer a friendly greeting and see where the conversation leads.
1: This may work in like Fargo. Right. You know what I'm talking about? That's not working here.
0: People like yourself, Brett, who do a lot of videos, It says here for creators, film a social experiment where you approach strangers to chat, documenting their reactions.
1: Just shut the f*** up!
2: Right.
0: Can you imagine?
2: A lot of that, I'm sure.
0: And look for positive outcomes. Share tips on overcoming social...

0: No?
1: Well, that's fine, but they're all the way up there. I'm in the back.
0: Oh, I see. I thought you said you wanted to fly a private jet.
1: No, no, no.
0: You want to fly in a private jet.
1: I want to fly in one.
0: Got it. Then you're by yourself.
1: Hashtag goals.
0: Close that cockpit door. I don't want to talk to anybody.
1: Right. Then the plane crashes.
0: So oh, listen. Take it. All right.
1: You don't have the good news. You didn't have to talk to anybody. Bad news is you're dead.
0: So don't be afraid today to celebrate National Sit With a Stranger Day and go to a cafe or bookstore where they have, quote, conversation zones. And they might offer small incentives for you to engage in friendly dialogue.
2: Sit down and shut up.
0: It'll all promote a welcoming atmosphere.
1: I feel like this was all designed by the same people who gathered in San Francisco to go scream at the ocean.
0: I mean, maybe.
1: Right? These definitely sound like like-minded people.
0: And make sure any pictures and videos you show people's reactions, you put the hashtag Sit With a Stranger Day.
3: Stop it right now!
1: My God.
0: Sounds like I don't know how we missed it on Wednesday. The top 10 list is coming up next. We'll give you the topic. You guys try to guess everything on the list and try to win the bounty prize that's in there. But right now, traffic time with Matt.
4: Thanks, Roger. 102.3 WBAB, Brown's Jeep and Batchog, Long Island traffic. Here's what I don't like to see, the old misplaced commercial vehicle on the Northern State Parkway scenario. This is westbound at Vets Highway, the right shoulder is blocked, police on scene. There are some slowdowns there. It's moving okay, though, just be cautious in the area. Northern State, otherwise, you're doing good from Wolf Hill Road out to 110. That's where you hit the brakes, though. Sunrise Highway, not doing so good at the Oakdale merge, heavy conditions both ways when you get to that spot. 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That's your 102.3 WBAB Browns Jeep in Patchogue, Long Island traffic.
0: Hey, this is Roger. 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
1: 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JP's got the topic. 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
2: 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Brett.
3: Seinfeld.
2: Number 1.
1: There you go.
2: 631-250-1023. Bounty's going to be at number 7. Top 10 biggest TV shows with one word titles.
1: All right. Good luck getting the whole list. It's the Roger JP Top 10 on 102.3 WBAB, Long Island's only classic rock.

0: 102.3 WBAB, Long Island's only classic rock. Roger and JP. Top 10 list just started off. JP's got the topic. You're trying to guess everything on this list.
1: Top 10 biggest TV shows with one word titles. Brett got Seinfeld at number one, and Raj got MASH at number three. The Bounty is at number seven.
0: Yeah, good luck, you guys. 631-250-1023. Take your guesses. See, I mean, you should be able to get the whole list, I would think. Good morning. Go ahead.
2: Hey, how about Scrubs?
1: Scrubs was number six.
0: Oh, good one. Hi, Roger, JP. What's your guess?
3: Hey, how about Newhart?
1: Not in the top 10.
0: Hi, top 10 list, Roger, JP. What's your guess?
4: Yeah, hi. What about Cheers?
1: Cheers is number four.
0: There you go. Hi, BAB. It's the top 10. What's your guess?
5: Good morning. How about Lost?
1: Lost is number 10.
0: All right.
1: Were you big into that show for a while?
0: Yeah. Right. Yeah, sure. It was confusing, but I was into it. 631-250-1023. More of your guesses coming up next for the top 10 TV shows that are only one word. Right now, let's see how the traffic's doing. And here's Matt.
6: Thanks, Roger. 102.3 WBAB, Brown's Jeep and Patchogue, Long Island traffic. Still looking at that misplaced tractor-trailer truck on the Northern State Parkway. This is westbound, right at the Vets Highway exit. Police on scene there. You just got to slow down, use caution when you're coming up against it. Otherwise, you're getting past it pretty quick. Southern State, actually, westbound, pretty easy right now. From New Highway, then to the Seaford Oyster Bay, you slow down again once you hit 106. Meadowbrook and Wantagh Parkways do. 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Jeep and Patchogue, Long Island traffic.
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1: Top 10 biggest TV shows with one word titles. 631-250-1023. Bounty's still alive. You're playing for Ringo Starr tickets. Bounty's at number 7.
0: Hi, BAB. What's your guess?
18: Friends.
1: Number 2.
0: Oh, there you go. Yeah. Crushing it. Good job. Hello, BAB top 10.
19: Good morning. What about Charmed?
1: No, not in the top 10.
0: What about Taxi?
1: Not in the top 10.
0: All right. 631-250-1023. 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

0: 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Top 10 list this morning. JP's got the topic.
1: Top 10 biggest TV shows with one word titles. 631. And let me define biggest so people, you know, because somebody's already asking me questions. Well, what do you mean by biggest? Biggest is audience, cultural impact, longevity, ratings, and overall prominence.
0: So a lot of different reasons.
1: Mm-hmm.
0: Hi, BAB, what's your guess?
2: Good morning. How about House?
1: House is number five.
0: Good one. Hi, BAB, what's your guess?
3: Hey, guys, how about Baywatch?
0: Oh, yeah, that's a good one.
1: Not in the top 10.
0: Oh, sorry.
1: Is it one word? Well, I guess it's one word, right?
0: Yeah. Yeah, that's how I picture it.
1: Yeah.
0: All right, final guess is next for the top 10, 631-250-1023. Good luck getting the bounty prize, too. It's 102.3 WBAB, Long Island's only classic rock. 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

0: 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Roger and JP. Top 10 list. Final guesses. Let's see if we can knock out the rest of the list. JP's got the topic.
1: 10 biggest TV shows with one word titles. Number 7 is The Bounty. That is still open. 631-250-1023.
0: Hi, BAB. What's your guess?
2: Yeah, good morning. What about Monk?
1: No, I love that show.
0: Entourage.
1: Nope.
0: Oh. Hi, BAB, you're next.
3: Hi, how about Frasier?
1: Not in the top 10.
0: Oh. Hello, BAB, final guess. What do you got?
4: Yo, Raj, this is Jim. Hey, I'll say Survivor.
1: No, and sorry. I can only think Survivor's not here because these are all scripted shows.
0: Oh, okay.
1: All of these are scripted shows.
0: Oh, well.
1: And I would guess that ladies that run into you are not Survivors. That sounds like he's got a whole array of bodies flying around somewhere.
5: Oh, snap.
1: All right, top 10 biggest TV shows with one word titles. At number 10 was Lost. At number 9, nobody got ER.
0: Oh.
1: Number 8, nobody got Dallas. Number 7, The Bounty, nobody got Yellowstone.
0: Oh, man, we did not do a good job on this list.
1: Nah, you really did, though.
0: You got 6.
1: Right, but these are tough. Yellowstone, you might have thought it was 2 or it wasn't around long enough, whatever it is.
0: Yeah.
1: Scrubs was 6. House was 5. Cheers was 4th. MASH was 3rd. Friends was 2. And number 1 on the list of the top 10 biggest TV shows with one word titles, Seinfeld.
0: There you go. There's the top 10 list brought to you by College Hunks Hauling Junk. College Hunks Moving. Thanks for playing along with it. Coming up next, we'll do 10 songs in a row commercial-free as the Roger and JP show continues until 10 a.m. By the way, Brian Gaddis won $1,000, so good for him. Yep, he got the 8 o'clock word, so Brian gets that money. And after we do 10 songs in a row commercial-free, another shot for you to win coming up at 10 o'clock this morning with Roger JP's Go Fund Yourself. Right now, traffic with Matt.
6: All right, thanks, guys. Your 102.3 WBAB, Brown, Jeep, and Patchogue, Long Island traffic. Roads are starting to quiet down, which is good, but the LIE, still a little bit of a problem. Nassau County, Jericho Turnpike, all the way to Searingtown Road. You got stop-and-go conditions there. Southern State, still heavy, as usual, eastbound from the Meadowbrook over to the Wantagh. And Sunrise Highway, that's creeping along to eastbound into the Oakdale Merge, but that's starting to ease up as well. 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Matt Wolf, that's your 102.3 WBAB Browns Jeep and Patchogue Long Island traffic.
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1: Coming up next, the best $2 anybody has ever spent, ever, in the history of anyone ever spending $2. Ever.
0: I want to spend my $2.
1: Wow. Ever. Right. I want my $2, dude. This is the best $2 anybody has ever spent.
0: All right, we'll hear about it next. 102.3 WBAB, Long Island's only classic rock. 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
1: So, I remember, you remember back a few months ago, there was that lottery, the Powerball, whatever it was a little over $1 billion.
0: Yeah, yeah.
1: Well, that was claimed yesterday, anonymously.
0: Mm-hmm.
1: So even in the in the picture of the, you know, where they have to do the big check, the ceremony.
0: Yeah, yeah, yeah.
1: It's the lottery director and the Chicago Prize Center manager. That's who's in the picture.
0: With the big check?
1: With the big check. The person who won it, nowhere to be found.
0: Oh, they're not even like in a costume or anything?
1: Nothing. Zero. They're not even sure. They want to be anonymous. Okay. And I will never understand why some states like New York do not allow you to be anonymous. It's almost like they want you to be hunted and haunted.
0: I know.
1: And everything.
0: It's horrible.
1: This guy went into a gas station, played $2, one line.
0: Mm-hmm.
1: That's all $2. You know, it's all $2 gets you is one line, right?
0: Nailed it.
1: $2, $1.04 billion.
2: Oh.
1: Damn!
0: Yeah, but after taxes, how much is it really?
1: Well, let me tell you what that is. And this is where you're going to, if you think the government was already full of scumbaggery, this is going to make it even worse.
0: Mm.
1: So, you know, it's only worth $1 billion if you take it over the amount of time, right? If you take it over the 20 years or 30 years, whatever, however long it is, right? But if you take it right now, it was worth $450,500,000 before taxes.
0: Right.
1: Okay? So just under half.
0: Right.
1: Okay? Then an automatic 24% federal withholding tax.
0: Mm.
1: That cuts it down to $342.4.
0: That doesn't even sound like enough.
1: Now, listen to me. That was a 24% federal withholding tax.
0: Yeah.
1: Okay.
0: Yeah.
1: Then an additional 13% in federal taxes.
0: Ah, there it is.
1: So why are the feds taxing it twice?
0: I don't know, but it comes out to 37, which probably is right for that amount of money. It's a lot.
1: I thought we weren't supposed to be double taxed. Right? Isn't that a thing?
0: Whatever.
1: isn't that
0: one's automatic. The other one is like, yeah, that's not enough because at this level of money, you get like some ridiculous tax like that.
1: Isn't that the reason they were throwing tea into the water over there in Boston? Isn't
0: that all about
1: taxation, representing, whatever?
0: Yeah.
1: I paid attention. And then he gets, so that brings it down to 283.
0: Okay.
1: And then the state of Illinois gets their paws in there.
0: What do they get?
1: They're only getting $22.3 million.
0: Is that all?
1: Yeah, 4.9%
0: tax. Oh, that's cheap.
1: Applied to winning. That's not so bad.
0: It's anyway. Double that here.
1: So anyway, they're walking away with, I don't know, what's 342 minus 22? So about $322 million after.
0: That poor guy. Oh. He won $1 billion.
1: But here's the thing. The world, this is why I'm so happy they let him remain anonymous. Because the world, anonymous? Anonymous.
0: Well, when you're anonymous.
1: I would love to be anonymous.
0: Spell anonymous.
1: Anonymous. A-N-O-N-A-M-A-L-O-U-S. Anonymous.
0: Look at the Def Leppard.
3: It's anonymous. It's anonymous.
0: Def Leppard song.
1: What?
0: It sounds like the Def Leppard song.
1: What Def Leppard song?
0: It's anonymous.
4: Hysteria?
0: It's Hysteria?
1: No.
0: Hysteria, like, whatever.
1: Not Hysteria.
4: They have a song, Animal.
0: Yeah, right? Yeah.
1: It's not Animal.
0: Yeah. I don't know. Thinking of something Def Leppard that goes along with it.
1: I'm going to watch you try and squirm out of this one.
0: I'm trying to think what the song is, but the hook came right in my head.
1: Good luck. Yeah.
0: So he's anonymous.
1: I think he's talking about Hysteria.
4: He's definitely talking about hysteria. He's singing Hysteria, but saying anonymous.
1: I don't know how anonymous came
0: I don't
1: out
0: know
1: of hysteria,
0: either.
1: But whatever. So, but the thing is, when you're not allowed to be anonymous and you have to show your face, the world thinks you won $1 billion.
0: Of course.
1: Right?
0: Yeah.
1: So they're coming at you, every charity, every gangster, anybody who's just, you know, looking for money, looking for donations.
0: Even your friends thought you won $1 billion.
1: They think you win $1 billion.
0: And then you have to say, I only ended up with...
1: Right, $320 million.
4: you guys don't understand.
1: Right.
0: Don't ask me for money. Right. I got to make this last.
1: Yeah, I'm telling you, dude. I do this. At that kind of money, you definitely just hold off. You start a trust. The trust. Mm-hmm. And you put the money in the trust, and now it goes over all the years. And now you can be like, listen, I put the money's in the trust.
0: Yeah, it's all locked up.
1: It's all locked up. I don't have, what do you think? I got $1 billion right now? Don't take a
0: what do you, I got a five if you need it.
1: $2, bro.
0: Yeah.
1: $2. And he gets to stay anonymous.
4: That's the key.
1: Right.
0: Of course it is. It's a new word.
4: And a great Def Leppard song.
1: Yeah. Send this bit to Joe Elliott. He might be able to come up with something.
0: All right, you guys, the whole weekend's in front of us. You also have four more chances, $1,000 in front of you just today at 10, noon, 2, and 5. So Roger JP's Go Fund Yourself. Next chance at 10 o'clock.
1: And all weekend long, you got a shot to win tickets to see AC/DC.
0: Very cool.
1: How's about that? AC/DC.
0: Whatever you're doing, have a safe and fun weekend for sure. We'll see you on Monday. We're broadcasting live from the College Hunks Hauling Junk and College Hunks Moving Studios. Have a good one.
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28: 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Not bad for the first half of the weekend, at least. Sunny, high 81 today. Nice tonight, low 58. Good tomorrow, but a little chilly. Sunny and 70, and then Sunday is just sad. Rain and 70 in Ronkonkoma and Cedarhurst. And then to WBAB Long Island weather from our island-wide

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0: 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It's Dominique. Yesterday, it was Double Shot Thursday, and this weekend, it's a classic rock block weekend right here on BAB. 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
21: 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Not bad for the first half of the weekend, at least. Sunny, high 81 today. Nice tonight, low 58. Good tomorrow, but a little chilly. Sunny and 70, and then Sunday is just sad. Rain and 70 in Ronkonkoma and Cedarhurst. And then to WBAB Long Island weather from our island-wide weather desk.

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25: 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Not bad for the first half of the weekend, at least. Sunny, high 81 today. Nice tonight, low 58. Good tomorrow, but a little chilly. Sunny and 70, and then Sunday is just sad. Rain and 70 in Ronkonkoma and Cedarhurst. And then to WBAB Long Island weather from our island-wide weather desk.

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0: 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But we started the weekend early on BAB, a classic Rock Block Weekend. And that doesn't mean we can't take your requests on that open mic. Who do we got?
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0: Roses Block on 102.3 WBAB with Dominique. Classic Rock Block Weekend with that block for Levittown Mike on the open mic, and a Billy Joel block in there too, including Big Shot for a couple of Big Shots celebrating their birthday today. First up, Don T from Holbrook. Happy, happy birthday to you, Don. Clunk, clunk, beer mug birthday cheers for you today. And Miss Tammy, she's working in Melville and she's celebrating today too. Although, I hope you're not working today, Tammy, because it's like a major holiday. It's your birthday. Clink, clink, cheers for your special day. 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
1: 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Not bad for the first half of the weekend, at least. Sunny, high 81 today. Nice tonight, low 58. Good tomorrow, but a little chilly. Sunny and 70, and then Sunday is just sad. Rain and 70 in Ronkonkoma and Cedarhurst. And then to WBAB Long Island weather from our island-wide weather desk.

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0: 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Thanks, Denise, for requesting that one on the open mic on the free WBAB app, which is going to make you $1,000. 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This is Dominique. Have yourself a great weekend. 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
26: 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It'll be partly cloudy tonight with a low of 56, mostly sunny tomorrow with a high of 71, and right now it's 80 in West Islip on 102.3 WBAB, Long Island's only classic rock.

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0: 102.3 WBAB, Long Island's only classic rock. It's Joe Rock, and I want to say congratulations to Tony Salama of the NYPD. He's today's honoree for First Responder Friday. His friend Marissa nominated him, and she said Tony is always there for those in need. He's resilient, kind, passionate, and truly a one-of-a-kind human. Marissa said Tony strives to do what is right, whether that is in or out of the workforce, and he is the perfect person for the NYPD and for this recognition. 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Please, while you're there, nominate someone to be our First Responder Friday honoree. And as a small way of saying thank you to Tony for everything he does to the community, we're going to hook him up with a $100 gift card to the pizzeria. 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
12: 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Got a partly cloudy night ahead of us tonight with a low of 61. A mostly sunny day coming tomorrow with a high of 70. And right now it's 83 in Cedarhurst on 102.3 WBAB, Long Island's only classic rock.

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0: 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You're calling number 20. You're my winner.
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1: You're 102.3 WBAB, Browns, Jeep, and Patchogue, Long Island traffic. We go to the LIE where we have this issue that is really slowing things down. There's a crash on the LIE. This is right in the HOV lane westbound between exit 40 for Jericho Turnpike and exit 39. And we have got two of the four lanes closed. You can guarantee that's causing backups on the LIE and on the Northern State in that area. 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
0: 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We're looking at a partly cloudy night tonight with a low of 56, a mostly sunny day tomorrow with a high of 68, and it's 80 right now in Farmingville on 102.3 WBAB, Long Island's only classic rock.

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Joe Rock, and here's a block of Tom Petty and the Heartbreakers. And the Heartbreakers got back together and played for the first time just the other night, backing up Chris Stapleton. And they made an announcement that November there's going to be a new box set to celebrate the band's 50th anniversary.

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0: 102.3 WBAB, Long Island's only classic rock. It's a classic rock block weekend. Joe Rock just letting you know, 1 week from tomorrow, Saturday, September 26th, it's Roger and JP's 5 Foot Fun Run presented by PJ Fitzpatrick. 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
1: 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That earlier incident on the LIE by exit 40 has been taken care of, and there's still residual delays there and over on the northern state in that same area just because of people trying to get around it. On the southern state, we have slow traffic right by the Seaford Oyster Bay Expressway and those other pockets heading into right into 109. 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
2: Your 102.3 WBAB Browns Jeep in Patchogue, Long Island traffic. Southern State is just ugly town right now. Westbound, new highway to 110, then into Broadway and Massapequa. It eases up a little bit, but not by much, especially when you get over to the Wantagh and Meadowbrook Parkways. Might I suggest, yep, Sunrise Highway, a real possibility to save your sanity today. LIE westbound, not much better. Hectic, crushed, actually. Nassau County, I'm talking from Jericho Turnpike to Glen Cove Road. Try the Northern State instead. It's not perfect, but definitely moving better. Oakdale Merge also jumping in on the party. Not in a good way. Heavy both ways. 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Matt Wolf, that's your 102.3 WBAB Browns Jeep in Patchogue, Long Island traffic.
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9: 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It'll be partly cloudy tonight, a low around 59, mostly sunny tomorrow with a high of 71, and right now it's 80 in East Meadow on 102.3 WBAB, Long Island's only classic rock.

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Joe Rock with you, doing a block of Bon Jovi here. And yes, John Bon Jovi is speaking quite a bit about the idea of seeing a full-on tour from the band in 2027. So looking forward to that.

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We're playing 2, 3, and even 4 in a row. 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

0: 102.3 WBAB, Long Island's only classic rock. Joe Rock with you on a classic rock block weekend. And look, you could be on stage and hanging out with rock stars. I am not kidding. I'm talking about people like Dave Davies from the Kinks, Liberty DeVito from Billy Joel's band, Simon Townsend from The Who, and more. It's Rock and Roll Fantasy Camp. It's happening next month in New York City, and you could be there for free. You could go with me, and we'll hang out with these rock stars, get on stage with them, and do two live shows at the Cutting Room right there in Manhattan, too. All the info and where you get entered is right at WBAB.com. And now it's time for WBAB, Brown's Jeep and Patch Hog, Long Island traffic.
1: Joe, the Southern State Parkway just continues to impress, and I don't mean that in a good way. Nassau County, we've got a crash eastbound now. This is at Merrick Avenue, exit 24. One lane is out, as you can imagine. The backups are just terrible, going all the way back to Hempstead Lake. Sunrise Highway, if you can, that's your best bet to get around this mess. LIE eastbound, that's rough too at 110. You're better once you go under Half Hollow Road. And the Northern State eastbound, actually pretty good from Wolf Hill Road over to Vets Highway. 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

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Joe Rock with you on a classic rock block weekend. And you know, Roger and JP's second shot at 7 o'clock, not that far away. And you know, one of the things they're going to talk about is National Sit with a Stranger Day. Yeah, I'm kind of curious JP's take on that.

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2: Your 102.3 WBAB Browns Jeep and Patchogue Long Island traffic. So I am looking at the traffic maps and all I see here is red. Lots of it. Let's break it down first at the Southern State eastbound. It is just a disaster, in part thanks to a crash at Merrick Avenue. A lane is knocked out. My goodness, don't even debate this. Traffic is backed up all the way to Hempstead Lake. You want to use Sunrise Highway if you can. Even Jerusalem Avenue to the north. Save yourself some stress to get around all this. Northern State eastbound at the Seaford Oyster Bay. Very heavy, too. It does improve, though, once you get closer to Round Swamp Road. 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
28: 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It'll be partly cloudy tonight, a low around 56, mostly sunny tomorrow with a high of 69. 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

0: 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Joe Rock with you on a classic rock block weekend. 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And Roger and JP's Go Fund Yourself is back Monday morning at 8. And now it's time for WBAB, Brown's Jeep and Patchogue, Long Island traffic.
1: Yeah, so Joe, I think the joyride on the Southern State Parkway, I think, is going to continue for a little bit more. Eastbound, still very heavy from the Meadowbrook, past the Wantagh, then you're heavy again at 110. It's Friday, I guess. Sunrise Highway, still your best alternative. Eastbound LIE, that's eased off a bit at 110 now, out to the Sagtec Coast, where you start to get sticky again. Meadowbrook, Wantagh, Seaford, Oyster Bay, they're all in good shape both ways. 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

0: 102.3 WBAB, Roger and JP's top 10 list brought to you by College Hunks Hauling Junk and College Hunks Moving. JP's got the topic. You have to figure out who or what is on this list and try to get the one that has the concert tickets attached to it.
1: We were talking about something yesterday that gave me this idea, but for the life of me, I can't remember what the hell we were talking about,
0: all right,
1: which is kind of par for the course. I have the top 10 biggest TV shows with one word titles.
0: Oh.
1: I don't know where, Brett, do you remember where it came from?
2: Not a clue.
1: Mm. Top 10 biggest TV shows with one word titles.
0: MASH.
1: Number 3. Brett.
2: Seinfeld.
1: Number 1. There you go. Bounty's going to be number 7. Top 10 biggest TV shows with one word titles.
0: All right, good luck getting the whole list. Take your guesses. See, I mean, you should be able to get the whole list, I would think. Go ahead.
3: Hey, how about Scrubs?
1: Scrubs was number 6.
0: Oh, good one. Hi, Roger, JP, what's your guess?
4: Hey, how about Newhart?
1: Not in the top 10.
0: Hi, top 10 list, Roger, JP, what's your guess?
5: Yeah, hi, what about Cheers?
1: Cheers is number 4.
0: There you go. Hi, BAB, it's the top 10. What's your guess?
6: How about Lost?
1: Lost is number 10.
0: All right.
1: Weren't you big into that show for a while?
0: Yeah.
1: Right.
0: Yeah, sure. It's confusing, but I was into it. More of your guesses coming up next for the top 10 TV shows that are only one word.
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0: 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Here's the topic. You're trying to figure out everything on this list.
1: Top 10 biggest TV shows with one word titles. Bounty's at number 7.
0: Hi, BAB. What's your guess?
2: Friends.
1: Oh, number 2.
0: Oh, there you go. Yeah. Crushing it. Good job. Hello, BAB, top 10.
3: What about Charmed?
1: No, not in the top 10.
0: What about Taxi?
1: Not in the top 10.
0: All right. More of your guesses coming up next.
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0: 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JP's got the topic.
1: Top 10 biggest TV shows with one-word titles. And let me define biggest so people, you know, because somebody's already asking me questions. Well, what do you mean by biggest? Biggest is audience, cultural impact, longevity, ratings, and overall prominence.
0: So a lot of different reasons. Mm-hmm. Hi, BAB, what's your guess?
2: How about House?
1: House is number five.
0: Good one. Hi, BAB, what's your guess?
3: Hey, guys, how about Baywatch?
0: Oh, yeah, that's a good one.
1: Not in the top 10.
0: Oh, sorry.
1: Is it one word? Well, I guess it's one word, right?
0: Yeah. That's how I picture it. Yeah. All right, final guess is next for the top 10. Good luck getting the bounty prize, too. It's 102.3 WBAB, Long Island's only classic rock. Roger and JP.
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0: 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Roger and JP. Top 10 list, final guesses. Let's see if you can knock out the rest of the list. JP's got the topic.
1: 10 biggest TV shows with one word titles. Number 7 is The Bounty. That is still open.
0: Hi, BAB. What's your guess?
2: Yeah, what about Monk?
1: No, I love that show.
0: Entourage?
1: Nope.
0: Oh. Hi, BAB. You're next.
3: Hi, how about Frasier?
1: Not in the top 10.
0: Oh. Hello, BAB. Final guess. What do you got?
4: Yo, Raj, this is Jim. Hey, I'll say Survivor.
1: No. And sorry. I can only think Survivor's not here because these are all scripted shows.
0: Oh, okay. Oh,
1: all of them are scripted. All yeah. these are scripted shows.
0: Oh, well.
1: And I would guess that ladies that run into you are not survivors. That sounds like he's got a whole array of bodies flying around somewhere.
5: Oh, snap.
1: All right, top 10 biggest TV shows with one word titles. At number 10 was Lost. And number 9, nobody got ER.
0: Oh.
1: Number 8, nobody got Dallas. Number 7, The Bounty, nobody got Yellowstone.
0: Oh, man, we did not do a good job on this list.
1: Nah, you really did, though.
0: You got 6.
1: Right, but these are tough. Yellowstone, you might have thought it was 2 or it wasn't around long enough, whatever it is.
0: Yeah.
1: Scrubs was 6. House was 5. Cheers was 4th. MASH was 3rd. Friends was 2. And number 1 on the list of the top 10 biggest TV shows with one word titles, Seinfeld.
0: There you go. There's the top 10 list brought to you by College Hunks Hauling Junk. College Hunks Moving. Thanks for playing along with it.
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1: Are you going to AC/DC next week or no?
0: No, I am not.
2: Brady, ooh, I am.
1: You are going? Yeah, me too.
0: Brett's going.
1: Mm. I saw the story yesterday. Angus Young was apparently signing babies.
0: Were they wearing devil horn hats? That'd be kind of cool.
1: It said Angus Young signed a baby Wednesday at a show and at a pop-up event in Toronto. It's at least his second.

0: a good question.
1: I don't know. Why would you have anybody? Why would you hand your child off to get signed by a rock star?
0: So that same father, when does he wash the baby next?
1: Fathers.
0: That's right. Well, there's two of them, right?
1: There's at least two of them that we know of.
0: So if you have your kid signed, now what do you do? Do you, like, put saran wrap? Did he sign the baby, like, on the arm? Like, do you put saran wrap around that part of the arm and wash the rest of the baby, but leave that part so that it stays?
1: And what I saw, it looked like he was signing the belly.
2: It's tough. You know, there's two videos of it, and both videos are terrible angles.
1: I know.
2: I can't tell if they're signing, like, the sweatshirt that the kid is wearing.
1: But
2: the actual skin, it's hard to tell.
1: On the right, the baby's got the horns. He's got the devil horns.
0: There we go.
1: On his head.
0: I love when the whole crowd has Angus devil horns on. It's hilarious.
1: It's so good. I can't wait to go to that show.
0: Yeah.
1: I'm in that weird spot. It's like, okay, I was talking with a buddy of mine. If we leave at 1:30, we'll get there by 2:30. Right, 2:33 o'clock.
0: You get to wear by 2:33.
1: MetLife.
0: If you leave here at
1: if I leave here at 1, actually, I'll be leaving from Deer Park. If I leave here at 1, I'll get there by like 2:30.
0: Yeah.
1: By 2:30, right? I mean, getting in there is never.
0: Brett used to do traffic and weather.
1: Yes. Getting in there is not. Okay. 3 o'clock. It's not taking more than 2 hours at that time.
2: That's fair.
1: However, if I leave at 3 o'clock, you're not getting there till 7.
0: Unpredictable.
1: Till 6 or 7. So it's like, it's either 5 hours in the parking lot or 5 hours in traffic.
0: Oh, yeah. I'd rather be in the parking lot by far.
1: Yeah.
0: Sitting in traffic long is horrendous.
1: I really hope this ends up being a good time.
0: Why would it be?
1: Because I hope they don't suck.
0: Why would they suck?
1: Because
0: there's so many videos on YouTube. They sound great.
1: And that's all I'm asking for is I hope that continues.
0: Oh, they sound great.
1: Because you know how I am. Like, this is my last go around with all these bands. These bands are in the, you know.
0: I kind of feel like it's theirs too.
1: I'm like, well, with all the bands.
2: It's their last go around with you.
1: I'm at the point where, like, if I've seen this band a half a dozen, you know, before, I'm over it now. I'm not doing it anymore. I'm not spending money on it anymore. I'm not I've seen you at your best.
0: Yeah. Maiden.
1: I'm saying this is my last go around.
0: Yeah.
1: The Mellencamp thing really kind of turned me off to a lot
0: I love them.
1: A lot of the older
0: Anybody rap. I talked to love them except you, honestly.
1: I just thought it was boring. I just thought he was like, it was very low tempo, was very boring, and that's just not what I'm looking for.
0: Right.
1: Like, Rush,
0: it's not your thing.
1: Blew me away.
0: Yeah.
1: Like, I'd probably go see Rush again, but other than that, I think, you know, maybe, you know, I don't know, I'm kind of over it, but I'm really looking forward to this, and I really want it to
2: be
1: good.
2: This is my first time seeing AC/DC.
1: Is it really?
0: Never saw them. Awesome, Brett. For all the concerts you've seen, it's so good you're going to get to see them.
2: Never saw them. Like, I'm going to make it happen.
0: Great.
1: I remember one time it was me, Raj. We went on a school night with Christina Lang to Madison Square Garden.
0: Oh, my God.
1: Remember that?
0: I forgot about that.
1: Our old traffic gal.
0: Yep. Is that stiff upper lip?
1: Stiff upper lip.
0: Yeah, it was.
1: Yeah.
0: Wow.
1: Madison Square Garden.
0: Oh, that's awesome.
2: Yeah. I wish it was there. Instead of MetLife.
0: Yeah, you I wish. Oh, so God. Much easier.
1: Dude, I got to be honest with you. Out of all the venues, I'd rather go to Madison Square Garden now over anything.
0: Mm.
1: Getting in and out of Jones. If you don't have VIP parking at Jones Beach, getting in and out sucks. MetLife, we all know, sucks. Mm-hmm. UBS, you take a train, you still got to walk 20 minutes back. I get to Madison Square Garden, I'm on a train for 55 minutes, I walk upstairs, I'm in my seat.
0: Yeah, you just have to avoid getting stabbed and smelling urine. I'd go to Jones Beach all day over Madison Square Garden.
1: Usually have VIP parking, and getting in and out of it is easy.
0: Even without.
1: It sucks getting out of that place.
0: I'd rather do that any day than take the train into the city.
1: Get on a train and go upstairs and go to watch a show and go downstairs and get back on my train and go home.
0: That's fine, but if you give me the choice between that and the beach, no way.
1: I'm down with it.
0: Mm. All right. Well, you guys have a good time.
1: Should make for a wonderful 5-foot fun run the next morning.
0: Yeah, that's right.
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0: 102.3 WBAB, Long Island's only classic rock, Roger and JP. Well, here we are on Friday, the end of the work week, and we didn't realize, you know, how there's all those national days you can have on any given day of the calendar year.
1: I actually think that today's cheeseburger, McDonald's is giving away double cheeseburgers. I think that's today, isn't it?
2: Or did here's the thing. It was National Double Cheeseburger Day the other day, and now today's National Cheeseburger Day.
0: Well.
2: So why would they do double cheeseburgers today?
1: Maybe they're trying to kill two birds with one stone?
2: I guess. Or they missed it, maybe. And now they feel bad, and now they're going to give you a double cheeseburger on single cheeseburger day.
1: Fast food chain is giving out free double cheeseburgers today.
0: So maybe they did miss it.
1: With a minimum $1 purchase at participating locations. So I guess you got to buy a drink and you can get it.
2: No app? Is there an app related to this?
1: I'm sure there is.
2: That's it.
1: I'm sure there is.
2: Right? So I don't want to walk in there.
0: Hey,
2: JP said if I spend a dollar.
1: I haven't.
2: And they go, no, sir, you have to download the app. Spend your dollar.
1: The offer is available exclusively through the chain's app for my McDonald's rewards members. And is valid once per person. You bunch of half-truth-telling McDonald's people.
2: Sons of guns.
0: So the other day that was probably missed was Wednesday, was National Sit With a Stranger Day.
1: Yeah, okay.
0: I was like, what? So, I mean, hashtag Sit With a Stranger. And so there's a website for it and everything. I had no idea.
1: Hashtag Flirt With Death.
0: National Sit With a Stranger Day. Maybe you can celebrate it today. For example, they always give suggestions. Individuals, you can find a bench in a park, a communal table at a cafe, or a quiet spot in a library.
1: Listen.
0: And offer a friendly greeting and see where the conversation leads.
1: This may work in like Fargo.
0: Right.
1: You know what I'm talking about? That's not working here.
0: People like yourself, Brett, who do a lot of videos,
2: sure.
0: It says here for creators, film a social experiment where you approach strangers to chat, documenting their reactions.
1: Just shut the
0: f***
1: up!
0: Right. Can you imagine?
2: A lot of that, I'm sure.
0: And look for positive outcomes. Share tips on overcoming social anxiety. No kidding! That's probably what you're going to run into is more anxiety than anything. Some good places to go to sit with a stranger for National Sit With a Stranger Day. You could go to IKEA, where they encourage visitors to imagine and create spaces for connection. So you go to their seating arrangements and start talking to strangers.
3: Fuck your mouth.
1: The reason one of my biggest life goals is to be able to fly to fly private jet someday is because I don't want to sit next to strangers. I don't want to talk to them. It's literally one of my biggest life goals, just so I can.
0: Then you can fly alone.
1: Right.
0: Well, except for your co-pilot, no?
1: Well, that's fine, but they're all the way up there. I'm in the back.
0: Oh, I see. I thought you said you wanted to fly a private jet.
1: No.
0: I want to fly in a private jet.
1: I want to fly in one.
0: Got it. Then you're by yourself.
1: Hashtag goals.
0: Close that cockpit door. I don't want to talk to anybody.
1: Right. Then the plane crashes.
0: So listen.
1: You don't have the good news. You didn't have to talk to anybody. Bad news is you're dead.
0: So don't be afraid today to celebrate National Sit With a Stranger Day and go to a cafe or bookstore where they have, quote, conversation zones. And they might offer small incentives for you to engage in friendly dialogue.
4: Sit down and shut up.
0: It'll all promote a welcoming atmosphere.
1: I feel like this was all designed by the same people who gathered in San Francisco to go scream at the ocean.
0: I mean, maybe.
1: Right? You definitely sound like like-minded people.
0: And make sure any pictures and videos you show people's reactions, you put the hashtag Sit With a Stranger Day.
5: Stop it right now.
1: My God.
0: Sounds like I don't know how we missed it on Wednesday.
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